0: This is Harry Styles.
1: Nova is your home of Harry Styles.
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1: And Ricky Lee and Tim from 6. 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

0: Roxy and Nova's Susie O'Neill.
1: So I'm staying with a couple of mates, a coach, as I mentioned, JT, who's the manager for Gout Gout and Cam Myers. We're in this great Airbnb. It's been fantastic.
2: Is there anyone young there? Is it all elderly people? Like, you know what I mean?
3: What age is elderly?
2: Well, over 40?
1: People staying here, it's an over 40 establishment. I'm not saying it's retirement living, but it's not fun.
0: Shell Ready Express is ready for you with a value combo. Grab a small hot coffee and banana bread for just $4.